When I first saw you, I was deep in clear blue water. 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I touched your soft skin and you jumped in with your eyes closed and a smile upon your face. Você vem, cai. Vem aqui pra cá porque eu quero te beijar na sua boca. Que coisa.

It's all over and I'm standing pretty in this dust that was a city. I could find a souvenir just to put.

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